Yeah, what a beautiful song before then, Minako Yoshida with Tornado. If there's any Japanese speakers, hope you enjoyed that one listening. And then of course, Ronnie McNair there with Space Lovers.

Just had Atlantic Star a few short songs ago with their song All in the Name of Love. And then we had a Good Temptations theme right there. David Ruffin and Eddie Kendricks from 1987 with Don't Know Why You're Dreaming. Then a few years prior, 1984, right there was Dennis Edwards' I Thought I Could Handle It.

future generations. South Africa, Vietnam, Zimbabwe,

should have learned by now that depriving each other of basic needs and freedoms is not the answer for our world. That allowing ignorance

How long will it be before we change our course and create a world of peace, happiness and love? A world where children can grow without pain, suffering or tears. A world where none will be hungry and none will be lonely. And most of all, none will be afraid. Electric chairs, electric shock treatment, napalm, neutron bombs, gas chambers and germ warfare.

Just before Stevie Wonder here, it was Say a Prayer from T-Fire. And then Stevie Wonder there, 1985, with his song Go Home. Up next, we have Donny Hathaway. And this one is What a Woman Really Means.

Our song just there was 1975 Dionne Warwick with How Can I Tell Him, and then a more recent one just before, Addy Oasis with Just Another Day. Just a couple more songs left then, this one, The Fifth Dimension with No Love in the Room.

So we had The Fifth Dimension with No Love in the Room, and our penultimate song there, Gloria Gaynor, 1975, with Tell Me How. That wraps up for the show. I appreciate your company for the last couple of hours. Enjoyed that one, Smug. Nice tunes. Hope you enjoyed it too. We'll be back with you at the same time next week. Hope you enjoy the rest of your week. Seeing us out will be this one, Honeycomb, with If I Can't Fly.

Morning, how we doing your end? Okay, we hope. Jazz Funk Soul Radio special Soul Sunday this week. Philadelphia Part 2. Thank you very much to Claire Beverly, as always, getting us out on our feet and up and

0: open this morning's edition of Soul Sunday. With the whole town's laughing, Teddy Pendergrass, of course. Harold Melvin and his Blue Notes in the background, Satisfaction guaranteed, you betcha.
1: You know, baby, I realize we've had a lot of misunderstandings and some harsh words between us, because I couldn't quite get it together. But I tell you something, I decided I'm going to go on and straighten up.
0: Really looking forward to the show this week.
1: Tell you what,
0: Mr. Lou Rawls.
1: This is what it's all about. Because I know if I take care of you, you're going to take care of me.

As we always say on this show, we hope you hear something old, something new. Tell you, baby. Or maybe today something that you've forgotten, because you will have. Or something to wiggle to. Jazz, funk, soul, radio, soul, Sunday. Philadelphia International Special Part 2.

Raiders, right here on Soul Sunday Special edition of the programme Philadelphia Special Part 2. '76, written by Paul McCartney. And he performed it as well.

real name Paul Williams, born in Philadelphia on December the 1st, 1934. Best known for his 1972 number one hit single Me and Mrs. Jones, of course, played that on part one of the Phillies special, and passed away on April the 24th, 2016. Brilliant, Mr. Brilliant.

Teddy Pendergrass, of course, and I just called. When you mention the label and the style of music, Philadelphia International, you always forget about these ladies.

changes since then, of course. Namely, Sheila Ferguson. Record 10 of this week's Phillies Special Part 2, and the honour goes to these guys. Wiggle, wiggle time.

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0: the man, Mama wasn't wrong.
1: No.
0: But what about Pop? Oh, we ain't talking about Pop.
1: No, man, Pop,
0: well,
1: he was all right.
0: Pop was
2: not a bad
0: Pop
2: man.
0: Was hanging out, you
2: yeah,
0: know?
2: Hanging out.
0: I think Pop was making more wine than we used to.

you know what? Philadelphia International Records, they hit the nail on the head right from the beginning, didn't they? Quality sound, rhythm, musical instruments, and fabulous vocals throughout the label. Brilliant stuff. Track number 12 on the Philly Special Part 2.

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And you know it from the first couple of beats, don't you?

1976 with You Are All I Need on the B-side to the brilliant If You Wanna Go Back. Memories of the Morecambe All-Nighters for myself.

flexing the musical prowess muscles without a doubt on that. Every single instrument you can think of in MFSB. Let's go disco!

This week's edition, Philadelphia Special, part two, loaded to hear this.at. Straight after this week's show, so you can download it if you want to. And why wouldn't you?

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Next on the Soul Sunday Dex, originally released in 1972 on Philadelphia International Records, of course, in the US, and early 73 in the UK.

0: birthday. 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
1: Pardon me, do you have change for a quarter? 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

0: Told you to be something you've forgotten, Frantic. 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
0: And we certainly be doing that all morning this morning. Released in 1975 from Mr. Anthony.

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I've got mine. 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As long as we've been together,

could easily feature on All Tim. I remember that on Soul Sunday. Which, by the way, returns on next week's live edition of the programme. Into the last 15 minutes of this week's edition of Soul Sunday, and track number 25, and the honour goes to these guys. Has to be, doesn't it? No introductions needed, so it ain't getting one.

Teddy Pendergrass, of course. Get down, get up, get funky, get loose. Or is it the other way around? Brilliant stuff.

There's the OJs, of course. Give the people what they want. We hope we've certainly done that this morning on Soul Sunday. That more or less wraps it up for another edition of the programme. That's gone rather quick, hasn't it? 28 quality records from start to finish. Celebrating Philadelphia. I'll leave you with this monster from Dexter Wanzel. Track entitled All Night Long until next Sunday at 10 a.m. Have a great week. See ya.

FSR, the home of jazz, funk, and soul.

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0: You know, I was thinking today, we're gonna do something different tonight. Why don't you come over to my place? Let me put on some dinner for us. Get us a couple of bottles of wine. 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Matter of fact, I'll even take your shoes off and rub your feet, cause I know you've been on them all day and you're tired and they're hot. So listen, I'll tell you what you do.
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should have learned my lesson the first time.

about that sunny day, Stormy Billy Eckstein. Produced by Isaac Hayes, and the rhythm section is provided by the Barcays, believe it or not. Yes, good morning, welcome to the show. Yes, you've got me, CB, here on JFSR Sunday mornings, as per usual, from 8 till 10. BST, of course, so wherever you are in the world, welcome. Yeah, we started off with four fabulous tunes there. Billy Eckstein, as I said, and his rendition of Stormy, which we all know was done by...

now that I've got your attention. You see, all I ever wanted to do was make our stumbling blocks our stepping stones. But no. You know what was strange and I didn't understand? I never told you how to be a woman, so what made you think you could tell me how to be a man? One more thing. And the time I came home and the neighbors began to talk. It's funny now, but my bed was on the sidewalk. Just let me be by myself.

record on Domino Records. The wonderful Ebo and Rather Be By Myself. Yes, I'm going to just a quick shout out to Sue this morning, Sue Booth, who's up in my hometown of Blackpool at the Blackpool weekend at the Blackpool Tower, I believe. Hope you're having a fabulous time, and I do appreciate you taking the time to log in this morning because I've no doubt it was a late night. Who else is online? Steve Bailey. Steve, how you doing, my friend? Thanks for coming back again. It's always great to have you guys on the show. I hope you've all got a brew. That's the main thing. Remember, rule number one, you've got to have a brew before you sit down and enjoy the show. Yeah, it is all 27 minutes past the hour here on JFSR with me, CB. Sunday mornings, 8 till 10. Yes, we do it. It's just things soulful.

From the classic album, The Show Must Go On, 1975, Atlantic Records, Sam Dees, of course. Great, great tune. And the one before that was The Silk on The Sound of Philadelphia, Philadelphia International Records. Going out to Mal and Chris this morning, up there in the grim, murky north, apparently.

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You know, it's funny how a man can change so quickly from a cold-blooded person thinking he's God's gift to women. Remember how I used to do that? I must have been crazy then.

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1: I wanna hold you tight.

Four Legends, two songs, and fading out there, we've got Norman Connors, the legend himself, featuring the wonderful sublime vocals of the late great Phyllis Hyman, and yes, Bet You By Golly Whale, which was a hit for the Stylistics, of course, and the tune before that, yeah, Rick James and Tina Marie, Fire and Desire, from an album back in the late 70s, spawned that classic. I mean, it was such a great album anyway, when Rick James brought his first album out. Unbelievable. But that was Street Songs album. John's got his, John Gabriel's got his posh, what is it? Something vanilla coffee. I'm looking at it, John. I'm trying to work it out. Yeah, you got a nice cup there, I've got to say. But I hope you got your brews, guys. And we're approaching the half hour point of the show. And if you're a regular listener to the show, you will know that we kind of ease you out from under the duvet first thing. We don't want to be too rough with you. You don't want to handle you too roughly on a Sunday morning, especially if you've been out. And then we kind of up the ante after the hour. And don't forget, we've got our regular feature, Four from the Floor. We haven't forgotten that one, where we go back up north, get some talc out, put some baggy trousers on, get our grip, get our badges, and go and stomp around the place and go back to the halcyon days of Blackpool Mecca, Wing Casino, The Torch, etc, etc. Yes, Northern Soul at its finest. But remember, it's the classics. It's the 500, the top 500 that we go through. We didn't go further than, the 80s, to be quite honest, the early 80s, as far as the classics are concerned. Let's carry on with the show. I think we've got some great tunes lined up for you in the second part of the show. Well, let's take you there with a bit of Trudy Lynn.

just decided to get out of bed. Good morning, Kev. It's a hard life, mucker, isn't it? And Christine and the General surfaced up there in York.

There you go, the sound of wind chimes, WYND chimes, recorded on Celestial Echo Records, and You're the One. And the tune we played before that was one we didn't play before, Kinky Fox. Damn.

South Melbourne more, and all of a sudden, the other side, incidentally, Inner Side, became quite a hit on the modern soul scene as well. Let's see what's the time. Oh, yeah, we're looking at 9:25, and we've got a bit of a technical thing going on. No, we haven't. I thought I was going to get caught out then.

the instantly recognisable sounds of Philadelphia and the OJs, of course. And to prove I love you. Right, we've come to that part of the show where I give you the heads up. Here we go, we're going up north. I hope the weather's better up here, up there, than it is down here. Williams and Watson.

recorded on Anthony Renfro's label. Renfro, that's Maurice Chestnut, and Two Down Soulfly. He did a bit of acting as well, I remember rightly. Classic.

0: on, sit yourselves down, you've earned it. And I hope there was no damage caused to you or any furniture during that session. Don't forget, it's Tim time in about 20 minutes' time. Tim Nugent up at 10 o'clock with Soul Sunday.
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0: listeners near and far, you are the heartbeat of Jazz Funk Soul Radio. 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
1: Yeah, we've come to that time in the show again where it's goodbye. I've got to say thank you very much indeed for logging on, supporting the show. And always, you know, I have to say it, but it's very, very true. There is no show without you. No Transistor Soul, no CB Soul on a Sunday morning here on JFSR. So thank you so much for supporting the show. I'll be back again next week, hopefully, between 8 and 10 on JFSR Sunday mornings. And Tim's coming up now. He's limbering up in the studio. I can see him. It's going to be a good one. Soul Sunday. Whatever you're doing for the bank holiday over in the UK, enjoy. And wherever you may be in the world, have a fabulous time. Remember, look after yourselves, look after each other, keep your families close, and have a gorilla.

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Good Monday morning. Welcome along, JFSR.co, with me, Robbie Collins, for the next couple of hours, bringing you into a brand new week on this Monday morning with the Monday Morning Breakfast Show. So it's a bank holiday, or a public holiday, as you might call it elsewhere in the UK today. And guess what the weather's doing? Yeah, it's grey, it's dull, and it's raining. Well, it will be raining. It has been raining. It's not at the moment, but it will be raining. That's pretty much... Yeah, really. It's what happens on a bank holiday. So there you go. You just got to make the most of it. So if you're lucky enough to have a holiday and you, wherever you are in the world today, let's hope the weather is a little bit better than it is here. However, we do have some good music to kind of cheer you up and get you in the right mood for this brand new week. And we started off with Ultra High Frequency featuring Ben Aiken. And we're on the right track. And you probably guessed by now that there was a Tom Moulton remix, as was the next track, First Choice. And Breakaway. But look, let's welcome along to the show. We've got some absolutely amazing music coming up for you, including this brand new, or is it? Well, of course it is, but it is a cover version of From East to West

Well, I've only got one thing to say after that. If you're going to cover a disco classic, that is a lesson in how to do it. That is just absolutely brilliant. The keyboard work in that piano, just absolutely marvellous, and the horns as well. From Walter G. New and Jay Caruso. And of course, it is the classic From East to West, originally done by Voyage. And a soul disco extended mix of that. That is just top, top draw stuff. And a nice way to kind of keep us going on this Monday morning here on The Breakfast Show. And many thanks to Ray Caviano out there in New York City from RFC Records and getting that out to us. That's going to do really, really well. And here's something else brand new as well. And this is really good too.

So that's new from Soul Fusion 7 and Universal Love, and a brilliant track as well, and that's going to do very, very well. Monday morning here on JFSR.co with me, Robbie Collins. It is The Breakfast Show. I've got some news to tell you. Yes, because at 10 o'clock this morning, I have a DJ following me. Woohoo! I say yes. Nick Marr's going to be up with a new show called The Groove Selection. That's going to be starting at 10 a.m. this morning and taking you all away from to midday. So welcome along, Nick. I'm looking forward to you following later on and listening to what you've got to play. It's nice to have somebody following on a Monday morning, so welcome Nick when he comes along a little bit later. But right now on Monday morning, it's time for the Triple Threat. So what do we have for you this morning? Well, I'll just get straight to the point. Yes, an artist, well, a group actually, the Isley Brothers. Yeah, well, they were all brothers apart from one, and he was a brother-in-law, wasn't he, who we're talking about, the not Isley, Chris Jasper, of course. Right, so the Isley Brothers, we got three tracks for them across two decades. Yes, it is two decades. We didn't manage to get in the 80s. I was trying to get into the 80s, but in the end never managed to get there. So we got something from the 60s and a couple from the 70s on our Triple Threat, all back to back. And you probably recognise this, just a bit of a big tune back in the day on Motown.

the Monday morning breakfast show, Triple Threat, where all three tracks are have some kind of relationship to each other. And it's pretty obvious this morning, I think, they're all from the Isley Brothers, and three brilliant tunes from the 60s to the late 70s. So we started off with the classic This Old Heart of Mine Is Weak For You, came out in 1968, of course, on Motown Records. That was followed up by The Harvest for the World from 1976, taken from their album. And also It's a Disco Night, Rock Don't Stop Parts 1 and 2 from the album Winner Takes All. Three brilliant, brilliant tracks from an absolutely marvellous artist, which, yeah, their longevity was really, really quite impressive. The amount of albums they put out, believe me, is astonishing. They were sometimes putting out two albums a year. And what always made me kind of interested is why in the late 70s and early 80s, a lot of the tracks that they did always had a part one and part two. I suppose it kind of made them easier to put them on 7-inch singles, because then you could have part one on the A side and part two on the B side. But always you had the longer version encompassing both of them together, which I always kind of loved. And yeah, Isley Brothers, just such a fantastic band. So if you ever want to get involved in the Triple Threat, you can. You can send me your Triple Threat. Yeah, three of a kind. It's very easy. You've got to stick to the 70s, the 80s and the 90s, and it can be anything, soul, funk, disco, jazz, whatever, yeah. And it has to have a relationship to each other. So there you had group. You can have an artist, you can have a duo, a producer, a record label, I mean, remixers, the list is endless. And if you want to do that, well, there's a couple of ways you can do it. Number one, you can find the JFSR Facebook group and look for the Monday Morning Breakfast Show post, which I do it every Monday morning, and you can just put your three in there and say, Robbie, could you play these as a triple threat? And I'll go, yeah, okay. Or you can send me a Facebook message. And if you're not my friend, it doesn't matter, because I'll see it anyway. And when I see it, I'll just reply to you and say, that's great. And I'll tell you what show I'm going to stick it in, okay? So, yes, get involved. The Triple Threat, it's your part of the show. Tell me what you like, and we will get it sorted.

Now, I've got to be honest, I can't get enough of that tune at the moment from Dennis Collins and featuring Ada Dyer on the vocals. And What Can I Do For You? And of course, that's a new mix that we got hold of a couple of weeks ago called the San Fran Disco Mix. There was already an original mix that was doing very well, and it's popping up in the soul charts all around the world now. So absolutely brilliant stuff on that. And before that was DJ Mem. And well, the world is running down. You make the best of what's still around. And I think that's probably a pretty good sentiment at the moment. My only complaint about that record at just under 4 minutes, it's not very long. I need a longer mix, people. Can you get to it? Thank you. Mem's Miami Mix. You can find that on the album Quantize Miami Sampler 2026, because recently it was the Miami music thing, wasn't it? So you can always rely on a lot of the house labels and stuff to get an album, compilation album out for that, and there's loads of them around it, which you can find some absolutely brilliant stuff on. So you need to get to that. Monday morning here on jfsr.com, me, Robbie Collins. It's The Breakfast Show. Yes, we're taking you up to 10 o'clock. So, and don't forget, Nick Mars coming up at 10 o'clock. Yee-hee! Right, now, Monday morning, May the 4th. Yes, breakfast. It's time for some birthdays. So, who have we got? Soul birthdays on a Monday morning. We've got quite a few, actually, this morning. So, let's go through them. Ron Carter, born in 1937. Nick Ashford of Ashford & Simpson, born in 1941. Jackie Jackson of the Jackson 5, born in 1951. Sharon Jones and the Dap Kings, or I think they probably mean Sharon Jones of the Dap Kings, born in 1956. Tyrone Davis, born in 1938. And Aletta Adams, born in 1953. So, an absolute fine selection. Collection of artists there who have their birthday on Monday, May the 4th, and we wish them all happy birthday. But who did we choose? Well, if you listen to me long enough, you probably have guessed it already. Yes, Nick Ashford of Ashford & Simpsons. I mean, what an absolute marvellous duo there were in times of writing and arrangement and also doing their own thing. Got so many good tunes I could have chosen from, but I actually looked at one that I haven't played very often over my three shows here on JFSR and thought we'd give this a little run out. So happy birthday to Nick Ashford. And if you've got your birthday on this Monday morning, well, it's a happy birthday to you. And you tried, tested and found true? No? Well, Ashford and Simpson were.

Soul birthdays on the Monday morning here on The Breakfast Show on Monday, May the 4th. And Nick Ashford of Ashford and Simpson. Now, there's a bit of a conjecture going on here because I have two dates of birth, actually, for Nick. 1941 or 1942. Yes, there's some contradiction going on there. I don't know exactly which one of them is right. It's kind of hard to pin it down. But whatever. What a brilliant, brilliant, talented man he was, along with his wife, Valerie Simpson. They were just an absolute power duo, weren't there, in terms of the songs that they wrote and also performed as well. They were actually inducted into the Songwriters Hall of Fame back in 2002, and quite rightly so, because they are one of the best songwriting duos, quite frankly, that ever graced the music scene. Absolutely brilliant stuff, and that was tried, tested and found true. So happy heavenly birthday to Nick Ashford, because he did pass away back in 2011. And if it's your birthday on this Monday morning, well, it's your day. Make sure it's the day you want it to be. Don't take any notice of anybody else. If there's something you want to do today, you just get out there and do it, all right, and have a great birthday. But right now, it's time for the Monday morning chill. Oh, we're early this morning. Yes, last week we were dead on time. This week we're 2 minutes early. We try to aim for 9 o'clock. Sometimes we fail dismally, but not this morning. Oh, 1 minute to go. There you go. See, that's what you get when you talk too much. Let's shut up. Just play the music, Rob. The OJs.

The Monday Morning Chill from the OJs and their album Love and More from 1984 in Philadelphia International, of course. And I Really Need You Now. What an absolutely gorgeous tune that is. We'll have another Monday Morning Chill as close to 9 o'clock as I can possibly get it. But right now, a couple of recent things of a little bit of jazz funk.

A couple of recent releases of the jazz funk variety. We started off with Gerald Albright from his recent EP, Hot Chocolate, and a great, great track. Great EP as well, More Than Enough. And of course, that was Georgie B and the Groove Associations from his recent album, My Time to Shine, and one of two jazz funk tracks on an absolutely excellent album, something to stick in your playlist. And Moving the Needle, Monday morning here on JFSR.co with me, Robbie Collins, The Breakfast Show. It's time for Robbie's Disco Bit in the Morning. And I tell you what, you're going to know where this comes from. 1979 is where it comes from.

That's Robbie's disco bit in the morning. And you're sitting there this morning, aren't you? You're thinking, that sounds really familiar, doesn't it? Well, that's Revanche. And you're going, ah, okay, not familiar. It's obviously called 1979. It's Dancing Time. Comes from 1979. Would be a bit of a pain in the butt if it came from 1978, quite frankly. However, it's the brainchild of Jacques-Fred Petrus and Mario Malavasi, the Italian producers, arrangers, remixers, musicians that put together Change. And that Revanche was actually the forerunner of Change, because if you think about it, that album was released in 1979. Change's album was released in 1980. And if you're listening to the keyboard riffs on there, you're thinking, yeah, that sounds a bit like Change. And if you think into listen to the chorus vocals, you're thinking, yeah, that sounds a little bit like Change. Well, that's because two of the vocalists on the Revanche project were Christine Wiltshire and Jocelyn Brown, sometimes called Jocelyn Shaw, before she became properly famous. And what they did is, when they moved into Change, they introduced Luther Vandross into the mix. And quite frankly, the rest is history, isn't it? So there you go. You could almost say that is a Change album, but it's just pure, pure ultra Italian disco. Absolutely marvellous stuff. If you've not heard the album before, get to it, because it's called The Music Man. There's only four tracks on it, which from my point of view is great, because that makes them all nice and long. And just dance around your mirror ball. That's all I've got to say. Right, complete change of mood.

0: Oh, a couple of absolutely amazing tunes there. Started off with the Diplomats of Soul and their version of Sweet Power, Your Embrace, and that was Tom Brown featuring the vocals of Carol Wood from the album Rockin' Radio and Brighter Tomorrow. Absolutely marvellous stuff. Monday morning breakfast show. Let's tell you what's happening for the rest of the day, shall we?
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0: Right, well, when I'm finished at 10 o'clock, we have the new man on the block. Yes, a new DJ coming for you up at 10 o'clock, Nick Marr. He's going to present the groove selection, taking you all the way through to midday. So make sure you give him a nice warm welcome this morning. And at midday, you've got Paul Alexander. He's up with Terra Soul. Then we've got playlists throughout the afternoon before we go live again tomorrow. This evening at 6 o'clock with John Farrar, Soul in a Digital Age. Lee Richards is up at 8 o'clock with the Showtime Show, and then we finish it all off with David Patterson at 10 o'clock and Cosmic Echoes. Don't forget, tomorrow morning, another breakfast show starts at 8 o'clock. Yeah, you like your tunes mellow? Well, he's your man, Bob Robertson. He's going to be up with you tomorrow morning at 10. Make sure you join him for that. Got to say hi to a few people, especially the people in the UK really enjoying the bank holiday Monday weather. Yeah, Susan Owen, that includes you. Morning, Susan. How you doing? Ray Caviano out there in New York City. Thanks for the tracks, mate. Absolutely brilliant stuff. My Funkmaster, Gerald Skinner, how you doing? To Jan and Jude Oakey up there in the East Midlands. Yeah, it's grey miserable there as well. Howard Sanaski out in Adelaide, Australia. To Christiana Boldoff and Marcus Rotman and Switzerland, how you doing? John Gabriel, how you doing? Yeah, it's a bit miserable. John has decided that his bank holiday Monday will be spent in Aldi. I have no idea why, but only he knows the answer to that. To Chan Phillips Wee Lung out there in Hong Kong. And to me disco brother, PH5, Paul Hobson, how you all doing? But right now, on this Monday morning, we put the jazz, the funk and the soul into JFSR as we do our back-to-back triple with one from each of the genres. We, of course, start off with jazz funk with just a little bit of disco infusion in it. You might know this.

We're rapidly running out of time on this Monday morning. Playing in the background, the OJs, the Tom Melton mixer, This Time Baby. Before that, Freedom and Dance Sing Along. And we started off the jazz, the funk and the soul from each of the genres, from Roy Ayres and Running Away. We'll be back next Monday morning with The Breakfast Show starting 8 o'clock. Do join me for that if you can. If you can't, well, you can get me tomorrow night, 10 o'clock. Yes, it's I Heard That. 2 hours of jazz, funk, funk and soul with no boundaries, including some crate digging from the mid-60s to the mid-70s. And then we're back again on Friday night with the new 2-hour Global Village, where it's all about the disco. Yes, for the love of disco, join us for that. But coming up next on this Monday morning, I'm very, very happy to present to you Nick Marr and a brand new show from him, The Groove Selection. He'll be taking you to midday. And don't forget, Bob Robinson's up again tomorrow morning with another breakfast show. That's from 8 o'clock. And all that's left for me to say is have a great bank holiday weekend. The end of it anyway, if you're in the UK. Otherwise, have a great week and I'll see you next week. Out of here. Bye.

0: listeners near and far. You are the heartbeat of Jazz Funk Soul Radio. Thank you for making us part of your musical journey. Girl, you want.
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2: 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Great music and great radio. Big thanks to Robbie Collins there playing some of my old favourites. Welcome to the Groove Selection with me, Nick Marr. It's my first time on JFSR. Boy, I've been looking forward to this. We're going to be heading back to the sound of 1980. Pac-Man were in people's hands. Pac-Man was in the arcade. Rubik's Cubes were in people's hands. You can tell that's a script. People taping music on the radio. That was me. People taping music. Trying to miss out that DJ. Trying to take you back to 1980. So we got some great music ahead from that genre. Music from GQ, Crown Heights Affair. A lot more. Let's start gently with this one.

Oh, the groove, Rodney Franklin. Do you know, he was only 20 when he did that. Wicked tune, wicked tune. Okay, back in the day, driving you through 1980, if you owned a Sony Walkman then, you would have probably popped in your cassette and played this.

Yeah, George Benson, produced by Quincy Jones from the Grammy-winning album, a major crossover hit. Here we go, Donald Byrd, and that one, Love Has Come Around.

Wow, what a great sound. Love Has Come Around and Donald Byrd. Oh my God, I was dancing around in the studio doing that one. Talking about great sounds, as soon as you hear this, you'll recognize the tune.

Wow, some tunes just last time. That's one of them. That was Funkin' for Jamaica by Tom Brown. That's actually a tribute to his hometown, Queens, in New York. Now moving on through 1980. This one is before Luther Vandross's solo career, and it's Change, and they're one Searching.

0: Eye. A disco to boogie transition. Now, in 1980, if you were going into any club worth its salt, you would have heard this one.
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Oh, Crown Heights Affair. Great music. Great radio. It's JFSR. Oh my God, I'm loving this. There were some disco tunes from 1980. We're now going to get funky.

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We're broadcasting across the world, and I'm hoping you're enjoying my take of 1980. Now, there is a group who are funk pioneers. This group is called Clear, and they want you to open your mind.

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1: Feel the funk, embrace the soul. 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

Dayton and Eyes on You. I've gone into my record box and I found this. GQ,

Invisible Man's Band, All Night Long. Now we're going to do a bit of jazz, a bit of samba, a bit of funk. Brazilian Love Affair, George Duke.

Wow, totally unique sound. Brazilian Love Affair, a big underground success, that one. Now we're going into some pure class, taking you to another level. Dexter Onsell.

Allegation, Heartache number 9. We're going through the sounds of 1980 with me at the Groove Selection, Nick Marr and JFSR. Now we're going to look at some UK funk. Still popular today, it's Central Line.

pretty excited to announce the... Soul VIP Weekender are pretty excited to announce the appearance of the legendary Incognito performing live in concert with a 13-piece band on Saturday 14th of November 2026. This all takes place at the 4-star luxury Doubletree Hilton Hotel Swindon Wiltshire with industry-leading DJs from UK independent soul radio stations Solar, JFSR plus Residence. 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The Terrace Soul VIP Weekender with the legendary Incognito performing live November 2026.

good afternoon, good evening, wherever you may be in the world. It's me, Paul Alexander, Terra Soul Sessions on this Bank Holiday Monday here in the UK on 4th of April 2026. This one's going out to all the ladies.

little bit hungover this morning after the old school R&B set last evening at Pasture Reunion taking place at the Granary. Lovely to see so many people back out for the reunion where I was resident DJ 7 to 9 years ago. And we were dropping tunes like this all night last night, so it just inspired me today, more old school R&B. This is How We Roll, Bank Holiday Monday. Welcome along.

Yes, I do. Drove all the way to Southampton to see Donnell Jones in concert a number of years ago. Got there only to find out the concert had been cancelled. So

0: couldn't stop dancing last night, so she tells me. Gotta say a massive shout out to Soul Brother number one, Errol Randine, and his lovely lady, Jill. And Mr. Philip Metcalf of Night Owl. Check out Night Owl on Facebook for amazing tunes and upcoming events. Talking of which, we'll be telling you about those as we go along today. If you've only just joined us, welcome along.
1: It's wonder me. If she could tell I'm hard right now.
0: R&B, old school, Terry Soul from the Pasture Reunion. All about last night.
1: All right. Come on.
0: Dropping these tunes.
1: You done did it. Come on.
0: Bank Holiday Monday. We're live.
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0: Terry Soul Studios.

And in my hungover state of play, you know it's live radio when I say it's April, when in actual fact it's May, thanks to Tex James, today's deliberate mistake. So, you know it's bank holiday because it's raining, intermittently, albeit. Whatever your plans are for today, hope that you have a good one, and hope that you've enjoyed your extended bank holiday. Eric Benet and one of my favourite old school R&Bs. Eric's claim to fame was married to Halle Berry. Wow. How you all doing out there? Happy bank holiday.

0: classic R&B, Jaheim at Just In Case. Now, if you would like a shout out, just drop by on the JFSR Facebook timeline, give me a thumbs up, and I'll be only too pleased to give you a shout out. So it's slightly overcast here today in the Terry Soul Studios in the heart of Bristol, UK.
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0: classic. Dance Band, of course, and Starship. Got to say hi to Sally White and Karen Summers Hummingbird. 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
0: Only just join us, welcome along. It's me, Paul Alexander, in the R&B old school kind of frame of mind after last night's Pasture reunion from the Connoisseur Soul Sessions 7, 8, 9 years ago. Well, it was great to see people that I haven't seen in a long, long,

don't talk, which is probably the best advice when you've got great tunage like this on a bank holiday Monday. Turn up the stereo, the hi-fi, the radio, whatever device you're listening on. We're taking you through to 2 p.m. today on this Terry Soul Old School R&B special. Got to do a massive shout out to Mellow A. How you doing, sir? Still on a high from the Pasture reunion last night, where we were dropping all these R&B old school classics and a lot more. And it was really great to see so many people out after quite a while. One of the tracks I didn't get to play last night, Brandy.

Brazanza, Brandy taking me back to a time and place when you want to be down. So it's Monday, Bank Holiday Monday. It's me, Paul Alexander, Terra Soul Sessions.

0: I've got to say hi to Paul Gilbert. 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

the legendary Casey and JoJo, of course, out of Jodeci. You definitely bring me up on this bank holiday Monday. You were the only one I trusted. Yeah. Going to hour two, taking it through to 2 p.m. Broadcasting worldwide Jazz Funk Soul Radio on this bank holiday Monday. Bella Luther on an R&B tip, gonna take you out on this bank.

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3: Uh-huh, yeah. Memory of murder. I do what I do like I'm doing it for TV. Holler if you hear me. Yeah, SP. Uh-huh, pimpin'.

classic. Faith Evans, of course, and Used to Love Me. So, upcoming event alert. Pterosaur Weekender Ibiza is a curated weekend hosted by Pterosaur's Paul Alexander and Jez Kelsall, curated by Bamalam's Jason Mee. 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
0: Terrasol Weekender Ibiza is a curated weekend hosted by Terrasol's Paul Alexander and Jez Kelsall, curated by Bamlam's Jason Mead. This all takes place Friday, June 12th to Sunday, June 14th in the four-star adult-only Amari Beach Hotel, facing the world-famous Cafe Mambo and Cafe Del Mar, with world-class DJs playing out iconic rooftop sunset sessions and daytime poolside vibes. 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Sunday closing party is the epic boat trip with free drinks and food, and it wouldn't be Ibiza if DJs weren't playing Balearic beats. For further info on hotels, flights, go to Events on Terrasol Bristol, Facebook, or Eventbrite Terrasol Weekender Ibiza. We look forward to seeing you all there.

Mr. Keith Sweat, who I had the pleasure of working alongside together with Blackstreet in Newport way back in the day. Got myself a photo actually of me and Keith, which I must repost. So heading up to 2 p.m. on this bank holiday Monday. It's me, Paul Alexander, Terry Soul. Old school R&B special today. Reminiscing after the Pasture reunion, where I was resident DJ there 7, 8, 9 years ago. On the last Saturday of every month, and always play old school R&B and the finest in soul and jazz funk, which we recreated last evening for a one-off reunion. Great to see lots of people I haven't seen in a long while, especially Eric Hartley and the lovely is the same thing that makes Lynn Thomas my mind kinda hard to explain. And jazz dancer Nathan.

Join TerraSoul's Paul Alexander at Bristol Soultasia on Saturday, the 22nd of August, Bristol Amphitheatre. Paul has previously worked with Kenny Thomas at Western Supermare, Odyssey at SWX, Loose Ends at Motion, Harry Cambridge as Luther at Centuries, but not Jocelyn Brown, who I am looking forward to immensely seeing Jocelyn perform Somebody Else's Guy and other hits live. For TerraSoul family and friends, go to TerraSoul Weekender on Facebook for discounted tickets or email us at events@terrasoul.co.uk. We will see you there, so get on it. Bristol Soultasia with Kenny Thomas, Odyssey, Loose Ends, Harry Cambridge's Luther Vandross, and Jocelyn Brown.

this Bank Holiday Monday. Coming up to 2 p.m. time for just two more tracks on this Terry Soul Old School R&B special. And I feel a Neo Soul special coming on next, probably next Bank Holiday Monday, okay? That's going to be the late Bank Holiday May. We're going to be doing a Neo Soul special, okay? So keep a note in your diary.

Michael Million and Get on the Floor. Forgot to tell you about New Year's Eve for Soul People, talking Junior Giscombe and myself on the bill in Oxford. Okay, that's this New Year's Eve. So if you aren't or haven't made any plans just yet, drop me a message or go to Terrace Soul Bristol Facebook for details on Oxford New Year's Eve. Gonna play you out with this one today. Like this, like that, for Monica. Thanks for tuning in. Back same time, same place. Next Monday, normal service will be resumed.

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Hi, Johnny F here again on Jazz Funk Soul Radio, Monday evenings, where we have soul in a digital age, a roundup of lots of the new music available. We began this week with Gina Sedman, who is Clyde, the title track of her forthcoming album, and would you believe, blaxploitation comedy movie that you can catch screenings of shortly, and plenty of tour dates. Next up, we have Miss Lady Blues, I Can't Leave, another track from the forthcoming Hill Street Soul album. This one is With You, and from Melrose Eve, fine bit of neo-soul, grown folks business.

Mandolin from Blue Lies was part of our Neo Soul section last week. Enjoyed it so much, I'll give it a few more plays. New one from The Marlowes, an album due anytime from them on Big Crown, Through the Changes. Our featured artist and album this week is Another Taste. They have just released their second album, Another Taste 2. So three tracks from that. This first one, Never Down.

my favourite neo-soul artists is Tiffany Michelle. She has a new tune, Dollar Bill. Then Jordan Rakai returns with an album, Between Us and Problems. And a current favourite album of mine, Fidelity from Yar Yar Bay, Cup of Water.

back to the old school style for the next three selections. Coal Mine Records, Taylor Williams, For the First Time, forthcoming on Mr. Bongo, Ella Thompson, Promise to Keep, and another one from Coal Mine, Oliver James, the Northern Soul stroke Motown influenced 1, 2, 3.

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Beba Love, Boundaries, Laura Deer, Butterfly, and Howie and Kane Reed, Brown Sugar. 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Thanks to Godfrey Fletcher as always for the tunes.

Dwayne Dieter has an album, Existential 30. This track is super sad. And the second tune from Another Taste 2, Waiting Game, another new one from Delilah Special.

three first plays now, Pastels and Jessica Domingo, an album called Blue Fantasy, Could Have Been You, Destin Conrad, the album Whimsy, This Is Drifting, featuring Keon Harold, and from Julie Valmond, a tune called Echo.

brains. But that was actually all our young brains contained. I remember small village roads, no tourists, no phones, no crowds. Just two kids running around and chasing some puppies they found on the ground.

current favourite time with DJ Epic's edit of Donny Hathaway's classic Little Ghetto Boy, the DJ Epic rework, forthcoming on Expansion, great version of Just Can't Give You Up, previously on release by the late Booker Newberry and Mike Stevens, and the final tune from the featured album Another Taste. This is their hallmark disco sound, Party Lights.

from last week's feature album, So Delight. It's Jaleesa, Let Love In, now fully released on First Word Records, the Georgie Sweet remix project. I swear to you, the remixes. This has become new with Kaidi Tatham on the mix. Great to have Phase Action back. Jazz funk influenced tune, Journey Through Your Mind.

bartending on the dance floor as we always do. Mr. Fingers, When You Need Me, featuring Brianna. A new one from Pavel Svetlov, Loving You. Kings of Tomorrow return with April Morgan on I Still Got a Few Miles Ahead of Me. And we finish with one we played last week from Fred Everything, Universal Mind, with That Jazz on the remix. That's it, so see you this time next week. Keep supporting Jazz Funk Soul Radio. Until then, be kind, stay safe, take care. Bye for now.

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2: JFSR, the home of jazz, funk, and soul.

Welcome along to the Showtime Show with myself, DJ Lee. I hope you've all had a great bank holiday weekend. My thanks to Johnny here for a great 2 hour show locked in all the way, my man. Let's go straight to some classics, a bit Starpoint for you.

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Clifton Donahue. Philip Metcalf. Big shout out to Steve down there in Margate. Thanks for putting us up, mate. The Bakers B&B. Shout out to Wayne. Right night at the club. Do it all again in August. Shout out to Angela. And the rest of the bar staff.

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1: Sounds with pleasure. 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Back to 1982 with this one.

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So guess we've got some new releases, drop your way. A little bit soulful house, you know how I do it.

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We're going to show back to 1975 with Rufus and Chaka Khan.

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Bring the sounds of New Horizon. As you stroll into 1983 with this one.

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I do want to get a little bit of independent soul in, so I'm going to drop one more and then squeeze the life out of what I can get in. The Showtime Show, myself, DJ Lee. Black Science Orchestra.

A Paris Bon Fanage. Beast by Hand. King of Night Castle. Switching after this one.

when I get the new releases, there's always one track that stands out, maybe one or two. And this one definitely stands out for me by Candace Woodson. I'm Here Again. Classic Thelma Houston track.

Don't forget, May 24th, we're back at the Fredericks Hotel. And I'm bringing the boss, Nellis, down to drop some tunes. Also, Sean Gallagher, Martin Lewin, myself, Lee Richardson, Alan Barber, and Soul Boy Jazzman. Get your tickets online from the hotel at £10. 4 hours outside in the sunshine, God willing. And we'll take it inside for the last 4 hours up until midnight. Come down and support. Great music.

Hey, y'all, what's up? It's your girl, Jess Hilarious. New York City is on fire today, like it's hot as hell. And some of y'all are still chasing the wrong one. Trust me, I know what that's like. But don't worry about it. Omarion got it right. This joint right here is called The One. Let's go, oh!

catching up to do. Before this, from Berlin, it was the group Djemba Groove. No Pain, No Cane featuring Azika. And that's from their Be a Lover EP, not dropping until September. Before that, the group Iroko featuring Bill Summers on percussion and a tune called Helena. Before that, from Germany, Heinz von Mosi and his group Irisation. Las Plantas, the album, and a tune called Mirage. And we started with the saxophonist Hadley Kalimann. Projecting was the album. Same album that gave us the jazz dance banger, the Latin thing. Simply entitled Her. And in the background, the pianist Rafi Bushman from his new album New Life, dropping imminently. Dream State is the name of the tune.

just time to catch up on the last few tunes. Before this, the flautist Hillary, tune called Amazona. Before that, from Poland, the group Walk Away, featuring Ursula Dudziak on the vocals and the brilliantly named Nippy Noya on percussion. A tune called Sambula. Before that, the late great Mark Murphy, backed by the San Franciscan band Viva Brazil. Brazil's song, the album Someone to Light Up My Life, was the tune. Before that, Sabrina Malheros, the daughter of the Azimuchi bassist Alex Malheros, and her dad playing throughout that album, is the title track from her album Clarea from 2017. And we started with another tune from the Beyond Brazilian Stories album. Played a version of Xibaba from it last week. It was a version of Casa Forte. And just before this, from Newcastle, Nat's Never Gonna Be a Boxer. A Great Day in Newcastle is the album, and I love the way they've recreated the famous jazz photo, A Great Day in Harlem, for the cover to the album, with the Tyne Bridge in the background. Last one for this week. The vibraphonist Simon Moulier. Fuji featuring Keita Ogawa. Thanks as always for checking out the show. Till next time, stay safe. Peace, love, unity. I'm out.

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DJ Huey once came to my house party. He managed to crash his car into my neighbour's garden wall, trip over my dog, drink too much booze, and eat too much food. In fact, he sang really badly and got all the words wrong to all of the songs, and even danced like the funky chicken with two left feet. But still, he managed to play the very best salsa, soul, Latin and jazz, just as he does on the Mixed Bag show right here on Jazz Funk Soul Radio.

0: Well, wherever you are in the world right now, I'd like to say good morning, good afternoon, good evening, or indeed good night, and welcome to JFSR.co, Jazz Funk Soul Radio, the home of jazz, funk and soul. I'm DJ Huey, and this is the Sunday Night Mixed Bag Show, right here on JFSR. Just want to say a big thank you to Leroy Dr. Feelgood Alexander for his sweet soul and reggae jams and tunes of the last 2 hours. Leroy returns next week Sunday from 6 p.m. GMT, but it is my turn now. So this is a mixed bag show where you're going to hear a mixture of soul, salsa, Latin and jazz and much more. And we've already played for you a sumptuous 4 in a row, kicking off a show tonight with the sound of Webster Lewis, El Boba. That was the jazz funk. Played you some modern soul with Jose James. Rock with you featuring Takuya Kuroda. Of course, a version of Michael Jackson's song. When we were stepped back in time to the 1980s with Terry Wells, Who's That Stranger? And in the background, the sound of Incognito, the hardest working band in the world. The track is called Fly. So this show isn't just about the soul, salsa, Latin, jazz, but every so often we like to drop it just like this.
1: DJ Huey once came to my house party. He managed to crash his car into my neighbour's garden wall, trip over my dog, drink too much booze and eat too much food. In fact, he sang really badly and got all the words wrong to all of the songs and even danced like the funky chicken with two left feet. But still, he managed to play the very best salsa, soul, Latin and jazz, just as he does on the Mixed Bag Show right here on Jazz Funk Soul Radio.

0: Oh yes, the sound of Norris Mann from his album Winner. Track is called Sweet Thing. So I'm DJ Huey, where it's a new month, so we've got a new record of the month. And the next track is a track that you're going to hear each and every week on each and every show during this month. It's absolutely fantastic. It is brand new as well, and it's coming up next.
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